Talking Heads, once in a lifetime on the 80s at 8, 103.5 WIMZ, Knoxville's classic rock. Name is Oz, in for Octavius this evening. About that time, I might be missing my sunset. I might have to go check it out. It's Bon Jovi, Living on a Prayer.

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0: That's the Jake Isles Band, Freeze Frame, 103.5 WIMZ, Knoxville's Classic Rock. So I was in for Octavius tonight. I was looking up the sunset. 8:54 tonight. Looking like I might have some clouds tonight. I don't know if I'll get a good shot like I did yesterday. Last night I was up here and it was magnifique. Of course, later on tonight, World Cup kicks off. And of course, the USA against Paraguay, 9 o'clock out in L.A. Of course, it's not single elimination this time. Brand new expanded 48-team format for 2026. Broken down into two distinct phases. So teams are divided into 12 groups of four. A team earns 3 points for a win, 1 for a draw, 0 for a loss. No one goes home after the first loss. So that means we got a chance. If we don't win tonight, it doesn't mean we're out. Which is awesome. It's good to hear. So you're telling me there's a chance if we somehow mess up tonight. We're not to win somehow. But yeah, World Cup happening tonight. Excited about that. Love us some sports, you know. Of course, we'll discuss that a little bit later on. It is the 80s at 8. If you need something, 865-909-ROCK. We'll get to it. Got some requested Tears for Fears. Maybe some ZZ Top in there. Maybe some Tom Petty. I don't know. You got something, you let me know. I'll do what I can for you. It's your 80s at 8. 103.5 WIMZ.
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It's the 80s at 8. Oz in for Octavius tonight. Got some more to get to before it's all said and done. If you need something, 865-909-ROCK. Every time I hear this intro, I always think of, what was it, Dennis Leary Live on HBO? Yeah. That was good stuff. That was back when HBO was back in way, way back. Way back. It's Tears for Fears. Everybody wants to rule the world.

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0: Modern English, I'll melt with you. 103.5 WIMZ, wrapping up the 80s at 8 before we get back into the blocks here on a block party weekend. My name is Oz, in for Octavius tonight. Thanks if you got a request in. 865-909-ROCK, that is the number you need. 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Seven quick clips of songs, and you got 30 seconds, not 7 seconds. 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Chance at $1,000 with J-Mac and Drake. Back at it. Bright and early Monday morning. I'll get into a block of some Aerosmith and some Van Halen. Like I said earlier, I'm getting some coffee. We got doors on here with Hendrix on it. I was like, we got to do a block of Hendrix. That was like a sign. That's happening before I out of here tonight. I'm going to do it. It's going to get done. If you need to block anything, you let me know.
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Mr. Joe Perry right there, ripping it up. Oh, yeah. Little Harold Smith, No More, No More. Block Party Weekend. My name is Oz, in for Octavius this evening. Got a block here of Van Halen. Little Jamie's Crying. 23.5 WIMZ.

0: Van Halen, Little Panama, 103.5 WIMZ, Knoxville's Classic Rock. It's a block party weekend. Got a block of Floyd to get to. Got the Thunder from Down Under coming up here at 9:30. Going to keep things a-rocking with a block from them. Of course, the World Cup underway. USA is actually up right now by one. They're ahead, believe it or not. Of course, I was explaining earlier. They got like a new system. This World Cup divided into 12 groups of four, so it's not single elimination this go round. Each team earns 3 points for a win, one for a draw, and zero for a loss. No one goes home after the first loss, but we should just hand Paraguay their first loss so they can go home, go away, get out of here. I don't know. I just know that it'd be cool to see us kind of do something with it. You know, it is the World Cup. This happening here in America. Over there on the West Coast there. You know, LA. So very cool. Like I said, we'll get back to it. If you need something, 865-909-ROCK. That's the new rock and text line. We'll keep it rocking. Do that Thunder from Down Under coming up here at 9:30.
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How it works. The name is Oz, in for Octavius. 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

0: a little TNT on 103.5 WIMZ. A little thunder from down under, even though we're inside the Black Party weekend, technically. We'll still do a Black AC/DC for you right at the Thunder from Down Under time, because we don't want to throw you off. You know, get used to routines and whatnot. You can't just go throwing in a Black Party weekend and not throwing in a Black AC/DC at 9:30. That would just not be prudent. Wouldn't be good. Wouldn't be right of us. So we're not going to do that. Tell you what. Starting up again on Monday. Chance to soup up your ride with Phoenix Conversions as well as Knoxville Smokies and 103.5 WIMZ. 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Text in. You got to be in it to win $10,000 makeover. I know what I would do with my Jeep, you know. I got ideas. I got stuff. If you want to share your ideas and stuff, maybe you got a car that, maybe there's something that, you know, sitting there and you're going, man, if I had the money and I could fix it up, this is what I would do. This is how I would do it. Of course, you got to have this number to text in when you get the code word, 865-909-ROCK. Chance an upgrade, $10,000. Giveaway happening, Covenant Health Park, July 30th is when that is going down. Everyone will get a pair of tickets for that if you are qualified. Of course, you know, plenty of things you could have done if you were to win. You know, bed mats, braking system, maybe a trailer hitch, tow bar. Any number of things that you could have, you know, to soup up that ride. Make it look good. Like I said, I'd probably put like a lift kit and some spacers on my Jeep. Try to make it look as tough as possible, even though it's, you know, just front-wheel drive manual. Very base model of the Patriot. But if I won the soup up, I'd be up here sitting, I'd be sitting there driving next to Octavius's Jeep and being like, yeah, look at mine. Not even four-wheel drive, but it still looks like it's tough. You know, that's what I would do. That's what you do whatever you want. I don't know. But you got to get in it to win it. 9, 11, 1, 3, and 4. Monday through Friday. So we'll get back to rocking. I said I was going to do a block of Hendrix before I get out of here. We're going to do that top of the hour. So we'll do a block of Hendrix coming up here on your Black Party Weekend, 103.5 WIMZ.
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1035 WIMZ Knoxville's Classic Rock. It's a block party weekend. We got a block of Hendrix underway. Got a few more here from him. Here's Hey Joe. 1035.

0: Jimi Hendrix, Purple Haze, 103.5 WIMZ, Knoxville's Classic Rock. Block Party Weekend underway. Oz here, in for Octavius. Got a block of Zeppelin to get through, some Chili Peppers. Maybe even some Queen before I get out. You know, we'll keep it going. Don't forget, J-Mac and Drake back at it Monday morning. But on Tuesday morning, they may show up at your place of employment. 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It makes me want tacos right now. I might have to stop and get tacos just because I'm talking about tacos. I've been wanting tacos for the last couple of days. I've held off. I've been good. Here I am thinking about Taco Tuesday on a Friday night. That's too many days between now and Tuesday. Don't know how that's going to happen. 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

Led Zeppelin, hey, hey, what can I do? 103.5 WIMZ, it's a block party weekend. 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

0: 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What's up?
1: Hey, what's going on, brother?
0: Hey, what's happening with you?
1: Not much. You just kind of gave me a brain freeze last night when you said your Jeep was front-wheel drive.
0: I know, right? Right?
1: It's just I was like, holy crap, I didn't know they made such a thing.
0: Yeah, I know, and it's a manual too, but it's front-wheel drive, yeah. It's crazy.
1: So I've got a 2004 Saturn with a 3.5-liter V6 and 6-speed Honda transmission. So do you think I could take it?
0: You could soup that up. You could do that.
1: I know. I was sitting there when you were talking about all the stuff that you were, going to do to your Jeep, and then trying to get it, more badass than Octavius's. And I was like, well, what in the hell can you do to make a Saturn View look badass?
0: I don't know, man, but if you win the soup up your summer, you can do all kinds of stuff. You got $10,000 to play with.
1: I hear you, brother. I tell you, the only good thing about it is where I live, all the police vehicles are black on black, and I've got tinted windows, so from a distance it looks like a police vehicle, so somebody sees me, I come up behind them, they'll start slowing down, they realize, oh, hell, that's a Saturn View.
0: Just one of the many things you could do to soup up your summer with Phoenix Conversion, Knoxville Smokies, Saturn View. I mean, if you win, I don't see why not. You've already got it halfway there. You could continue to add to it. But yeah, starting up again on Monday, soup up your summer with Phoenix Conversion, Knoxville Smokies. I've been talking about what I would do with my Jeep. You can share with us on the text at 865-909-ROCK. I know I had some photos coming earlier, a truck that looks pretty good. Got like a TV in the back, got all kinds of cool stuff, but he still wants to do more. So, you can always share that stuff with us. And of course, listen up, 9, 11, 1, 3, and 4. Starting up again on Monday. Chance at $10,000 to soup up your summer. $10,000 on a vehicle upgrade. You don't want to miss out on that giveaway. July 30th over there, Covenant Health Park. Get a pair of tickets as well. So we'll get back to it. Got a block of queen before I get out.
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0: We had some Grateful Dead there in the middle. I just watched an advanced screener of the new documentary Summer Tour yesterday, which, if you haven't heard about this yet, it's all about Deadheads and the whole traveling culture of what they do and why they love the music of the Grateful Dead. I really enjoyed checking it out, and quite appropriately, they are going to be taking the movie on tour for select screenings this summer. You can find screening information at summertour.utopia.film. I think if you're a fellow Grateful Dead fan, you'll enjoy it. It's Matt Wardlaw. Thank you for helping us to pull some fun stuff out of the vault to start the night. It is a night that will feature a number of things, including a conversation with Chris Robinson from The Road, where he's out with the Black Crowes current Southern Hospitality Tour. Plus, I will have one more code word to get you qualified to go see the Foo Fighters. So let's go. It's ultimate classic rock.
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18: Rumors spreading around in that Texas town about the shack outside the game. You know what I'm talking about. Just let me know if you wanna go to that whole mile on the range. They got a lot of nice girls, huh?

Let's do a headline here because I found a good one. Here it is. Florida man arrested for burglary while en route to court for another burglary charge. And here's my thoughts on that. You got to at least applaud the dedication he has to his chosen cause. A quick reminder, though, crime does not pay, kids. It's ultimate classic rock.

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1: Well, Robin Trower is proving once again that age is just a number and guitar tone is forever. The legendary guitarist behind Bridge of Sighs, Day of the Eagle, and enough Stratocaster magic to make grown guitar players cry has announced a new 2026 tour. The run kicks off in September and includes dates across Florida, Georgia, Virginia, Pennsylvania, New Jersey, Ohio, basically everywhere. What's amazing is that Trower is still out there delivering that unmistakable blues rock sound more than five decades after becoming a guitar hero. While a lot of classic rockers are slowing down, Robin just released a new live album, One Moment in Time, live in the USA, and he's heading back on the road to prove he's still got plenty left in the tank. So if you've never seen Robin Trower live, this may be your chance to witness one of rock's true guitar masters in action. No fireworks, no political speeches between songs, no giant stage props, no dancing backup singers, just one of the sweetest guitar tones ever created and the guy who invented it. That's your 60 Seconds in Rock. I'm Octavius for 103.5 WIMZ, Knoxville's Classic Rock.

Steven Spielberg has a new movie called Disclosure Day that opened today, and he said while doing press for the film that he absolutely believes that aliens have been here, and he went one step further and says that he knows aliens are here right now, so the next time that you see that one uncle and you think he looks a bit odd, perhaps you're right to be suspicious. Look out for a spaceship that might be parked out back. That's all I'm saying. It's Matt Wardlaw. I will be your hero in the next hour with our next Foo Fighters code word, and it's the last one that I've got to give to you, so stick with us here at Ultimate Classic Rock.

0: 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And how about that music video? It's Wardlaw. You got requests. I have the records to play those requests. 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

Well, Roger Taylor of Queen just announced his newest solo album. It's called Violence Insane in a Beautiful World, and you can see all the details at the UCR website. That is out September 18th on Columbia Records, and that's a good score for those guys. 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

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You're going to be qualified for the chance to go see Foo Fighters in Cleveland. 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

0: 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And here's the good news. You're going to be in the running to go see Foo Fighters and Queens of the Stone Age in Cleveland. If you win, we will put you and a friend on an airplane, put you up for two nights of hotel, give you two tickets to the big stadium show, and you'll tour the Rock and Roll Hall of Fame with me. So good luck from all of us here at UCR.
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Here's another headline taken straight from the news for your personal knowledge and enjoyment. The four-step hack for an ideal summer with kids from a dad of seven. You know, it's Wardlaw. I don't think we even need to read this story. All four steps involve getting rid of your kids, and that's your ideal summer. I know. That's not nice. Here's Requested Skid Row. It's Ultimate Classic Rock.

Take it easy, easy for you to say. It's Wardlaw. I have great news. We are working for the weekend, but hopefully for some of you, it's in a different context and you're working to

0: The 9 at 9 is coming up quite soon, and tonight we are traveling all the way back to 1969. Hang out with us here at UCR.
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0: Heads up, Who fans, we're going to have some fun tonight with our album of the week later in the final hour of the show, where we will revisit the band's soundtrack, The Kids Are All Right, and hear a number of selections from that record. Right now, though, we're hanging out in 1969, where we will hear music from the Beatles and more as we continue on Ultimate Classic Rock.
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We are at Destination 1969 tonight on the 9 at 9, and Reggie had a phenomenal addition to our list of tunes. Check it out. It's Canned Heat on UCR.

0: always love those keyboards from the late Ray Manzarek. It's Matt Wardlaw. Thank you so very much for joining us tonight on Ultimate Classic Rock for the 9 at 9. If you're just checking in, we have spent the past hour playing music you were hearing on the radio, perhaps, or your turntable back in 1969, and we have one more to make it 9 in moments here at UCR.
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There's another great request, and this time it is the band. Always a fine choice and a wonderful moment whenever that occurs, that you find yourself listening to the band. And if that's all the time, even better. The Black Crowes, Chris Robinson, is certainly a big fan of the band and all things related. Chris joins us shortly on UCR Backstage. But first, let's get a bit numb with Pink Floyd.

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0: Jimmy Page and the Black Crowes sharing the stage for a Led Zeppelin classic. It's Matt Wardlaw. That's been something that's been happening a lot this summer on the Southern Hospitality Tour. The Black Crowes have been welcoming all sorts of special guests to their stage, including former Crowes guitarist Audley Freed in Nashville, keyboardist Ivan Neville in Alabama, John Doe of X, Charlie Sexton, Kevin Kitty of Driving and Crying, Chris Robinson checking in with us from the road on that Southern Hospitality Tour. And Chris, it seems like all of those special guests have probably been a lot of fun.
1: I mean, things like that are super important to us. Number, you know, like X, I mean, John knows. I mean, we've bothered him with it every time we see him, just how important that band is to us. Again, great art scene, great punk, original 77 LA punk, but a punk band with all the teeth and all the fire. But a band that is basically channeling that through roots music as well, you know. I know John lives in Austin, and our drummer Cully has played with John a bunch when he was living in Austin. So, yeah, we just threw it out there, and, you know, to be able to do that, I mean, I've been friends with Charlie for years and years. So, same thing with Ivan, you know what I mean? And Audley, like you said, coming on, you know, that was a real full circle moment, and it felt really good for not just – I think for us, but I know Audley felt good. But yeah, that's what, you know what I mean? That's just where we haven't been doing that as much the last few years. I think number one, because it takes time, you know what I mean? Like, we hit the ground running when we put the band back together after COVID. I mean, I've felt since we were teenagers, it's always a work in progress. I mean, it's never the same thing. You know, every year, Cully's feeling his, you know, it's been a couple of years now. You know, I think putting Muddy on bass has been a big change for us musically and the dynamic and between the rhythm section. Like, okay, so now here's a piece that, you know, we've felt needed some overhaul, you know, and just everyone getting more comfortable, letting Eric sort of find his place too. And just so, you know, yes, you know, and it's funny because the Black Crowes have always been me and Rich. We wrote all the songs. It was our band when we were kids. But I think like anything else, it just takes time. You know what I mean? And I think this year, this tour, we just feel like, oh, okay, everything is kind of clicking musically the way it's supposed to go. And I think that gives us the opportunity to not just play the songs everyone knows, but we played Share the Ride last night. I have no idea the last time we played that. And it was great. I was like, why haven't we been playing this?
0: Well, that's Chris Robinson. We'll hear more from Chris. This is Ultimate Classic Rock.

0: Thank you so much. You guys drive home safely. Have a good Christmas. Peace.
1: Chris Robinson is with us. One of the fun things about this Southern Hospitality Tour has been all of the deep cuts that the Black Crowes have been pulling out. A lot of bands say that they're going to do that before the tour starts, but then they don't actually do it. And as a fan, this has been a really exciting run. And I know stuff like that keeps it interesting for you guys as well.
2: Yeah, I mean, I think we've always felt that, you know, I get it, man. You know, like rock and roll is long in the tooth. Everyone, you know, everyone has seen a lot of bands, a lot of shows, but I think we feel, I know that we're aware of it's showbiz, you know what I mean? But I also think that like we can still be what we've always been. I mean, you know, when we're playing in Atlanta in the 80s, if Rich played something at Soundcheck that was cool, I would say, just play that. I'll make something up, you know, like we were always, you're always looking for something in the sequence or whatever that just tells a story and is a feeling, and it can't be forced, you know, it can't be contrived. So I think we're lucky, and especially after this amount of time, you know, that those things, and like I said, now that I think the band is comfortable and everyone's in on the same conversation, like every day, it's great. And it gives us the freedom. And we realized, you know what I mean? Our audience is diverse. There's some people who they, you know, there's hit people. They want to hear Twice as Hard, Jealous Again, Angels, Hard to Handle, Remedy. You know, they want to hear those songs. But then we also know that there's a certain level of the audience, the weirdos that are like, oh my God, they're playing this, you know what I mean? So I think we can, we're in a great place that we can tread in both, you know.
1: That is Chris Robinson of the Black Crowes. The Southern Hospitality Tour rolls onward. You can find all the tour dates at the UCR website. 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

0: It's Ultimate Classic Rock, and if you're just joining us, Chris Robinson is checking in from the Southern Hospitality Summer Tour. And Chris, one of the special guests that you guys welcomed to the stage recently during the Black Crowes concert in the Atlanta area was Kevin Kenny of Drowning and Crying. And you and Rich were both fans of that band early on, and they certainly have an important place in Georgia music history at this point. How did Drivin' and Cryin' first land on your radar?
1: Yeah, well, I mean, in the 80s, I mean, for us, every day was about advancement. You know what I mean? Like, Kevin, again, and Kevin is being a bit older. Kevin was already a more realized songwriter. You know what I mean? I think if we, I wouldn't have thought that we could even put it in that sort of perspective back then. You know what I mean? Because, you know, the Atlanta scene, it was very, I mean, it was friendly, and but it was also competitive, you know. And we knew Drivin' and Cryin' because it was also vibrant, you know. You're out on the scene there. They quickly become, like, the most popular band in Atlanta. And then they took our drummer, and then, you know what I mean? So, of course. But even though we would, like, talk and stuff, we were still friends, and we were still, we weren't jealous, but we were ambitious, you know. You have to, you know, for people who don't, you know, it doesn't look like that now, but in the 80s in a indie music scene like we had, it was like selling out was like the big, you know, everyone's ready to sign a record deal, but it always came with like this, like, oh, f- yeah, you know what I mean? So Kevin's already, I think, more realized, you know, like at that time in the 80s, up until 88, 89, we are moving towards our identity, you know what I mean? And which was amazing. And that's what young musicians do. You know, that's what we were doing. Like, we were lucky, you know, to take our indie rock. But again, you know, I don't think what we were doing was as far removed. We weren't, you know, we weren't what grunge would become. We weren't punk or like post-punk. There was a rootsiness about the rock and roll that we all liked, you know what I mean? And so within that, of course, you could see, and of course, you know, Tim as well, because Tim had been in the Night Porters. And, you know, even though the Night Porters weren't around very long, I wouldn't say the Night Porters were the coolest band. They looked cool, you know what I mean? Then, like, so Tim joins Drivin' and Cryin'. And I think it was different when they had Paul on drums and stuff, but, you know, again, we were like, oh, they took our drummer, you know what I mean? But of course, what? Why wouldn't Jeff have joined a band that's already signed to a major label that's doing what we wanted to do, which is just get on the road and, you know, do our Jack Kerouac and get out there and have the experience before it's all taken away, you know?
0: That's Chris Robinson of the Black Crowes talking about Kevin Kenny and the band Drivin' and Cryin'. You might remember this one from Drivin' and Cryin's album Mystery Road. Came out in March of 1989, just about a year before the Crowes subsequently released their debut album, Shake Your Moneymaker, in January of 1990. This is UCR.

Well, we appreciate Chris Robinson of the Black Crowes spending some time with us checking in tonight. Go out and see the Southern Hospitality Tour if you haven't seen that yet. 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And why should we wait a second longer to hear this great song by Boston? It's Ultimate Classic Rock.

0: The kids are all right. We will prove that very shortly as we revisit songs from the classic album of the same name by The Who. That is up ahead in the next hour. But first, we will hear from Red Ryder and more momentarily on Ultimate Classic Rock.
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1: It's Friday. Time to head into the weekend by tracking on one of our favorite pieces of vinyl. Here's track one of the UCR Album of the Week. Matt, what album are we playing tonight?
2: We are going back to a good one tonight as we're going to hear selections from the Kids Are All Right soundtrack by The Who. Let's start with one of the more famous moments from the band's history.
3: You know, you guys are really too much, and I want to introduce you to the guys individually in The Who, because you never get to know their names. You know them as The Who. Everybody says, Who? And you say, you know. What's your name?
4: Pete Townsend.
3: Pete, and where are you from, Pete?
4: London.
3: From London?
4: Yeah.
3: London where?
4: London, England.
3: Hey, where'd you learn to play, you know, that's a wild style of playing. Where'd you learn to play the guitar like that?
4: That was bowling.

0: Oh, boy. Yeah, I could tell. Now we move right along. Right over here. Right over here. And you're,
1: John.
0: You're John?
1: John.
0: Yeah. And you're from?
1: London, too.
0: From London, too?
1: Yeah.
0: And you must be Roger.
2: I must be.
0: Who are you?
2: Yeah.
0: You're Roger?
2: I'm Roger.
0: And where are you from?
2: Oz.
0: Roger? Here's Roger from Oz. And over here, the guy plays the sloppy drums. Follow the yellow brick road. What's your name?
3: Keith.
0: Keith?
3: My friends call me Keith. You can call me John.
0: Okay, John. I just soon call you Roger. Roger from Oz. What's the next song you're going to do?
2: My Generation.
0: Your Generation?
2: Yeah.
0: Well, I can really identify with that because I really identify with these guys. I dig them. And this is a... You got sloppy stage hands around here. Okay, that's enough! They're gonna sing My Generation. This song really goes, and you're gonna be surprised what happens because this is excitement, and hit it. My Generation.

0: Don't you all fade away. Don't try and dig what we all
1: talking about my generation.
0: Trying to cause
1: talking about my generation.
0: Talking about my generation.

Why don't you all fade away? Don't try and dig what we all say. About my

So you have that giant explosion at the end of the Who's performance of My Generation on the Smothers Brothers Comedy Hour. And it was a regular thing in that era that the band would often end performances of that song by destroying their instruments, a very Who thing to do. In this particular case, though, drummer Keith Moon decided to take things one step further. He wired his drum kit with explosives. The moment knocked Keith off of his drum stool, and worse, left Pete Townsend with some permanent hearing damage as a result of the incident. And I guess one thing you can always say is that it was not easy being in a band with Keith Moon. There's a lot that can't be explained, but it's ultimate classic rock.

0: It's pretty crazy. American fan Jeff Stein had no previous experience making a documentary, but convinced The Who and their management to let him make one about the band. Pete Townsend, in particular, liked the idea from the group's manager that the film could take care of some of the quote-unquote touring that the group were hoping to do less of. It stands as an interesting collection of Who history, and sadly, it also contains The Who's final live performance with Keith Moon, filmed in May of 1978, several months before his death. We'll continue listening to songs from the soundtrack for The Kids Are All Right in a moment on Ultimate Classic Rock.
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If you're just checking in, we're playing through songs from The Kids Are All Right, the soundtrack to the 1979 film of the same name by The Who, and it had some interesting things. In addition to live performances, there were also some different mixes and edits of Who songs that we already knew quite well. Here's one of those, and it's Ultimate Classic.

0: 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We are listening to selections from The Kids Are All Right by The Who, and let's do one for the Ox, John Entwistle. It's UCR.
1: John's as ready as he's ever going to be. It's one of his songs off of Who's Next. Number called My Wife, John Entwistle.

this was an 8-track. The next song would fade out and start up again on the next track. Luckily, this isn't an 8-track. This is the UCR Album of the Week.

0: The Who recorded live at the Pontiac Silverdome. Show of hands, does anybody miss that venue? Let me know. It's Matt Wardlaw. We've been listening to songs from The Who's 1979 soundtrack, The Kids Are All Right, and we'll hear some more in a few on UCR.
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As mentioned earlier, sadly, that was part of Keith Moon's final live performance with The Who, recorded at Shepperton Studios in May of 1978. That is a wrap on our look back at the soundtrack for the band's 1979 film, The Kids Are All Right. That's also a wrap for tonight's edition of UCR, but crunch all you want, we'll make more, as the saying goes. Meet me back here Monday night for another fresh week of shows. And Rush fans, we will have a cool contest to tell you about as well. Have a great rest of the weekend. It's Ultimate Classic Rock.

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0: We had some Grateful Dead there in the middle. I just watched an advanced screener of the new documentary Summer Tour yesterday, which, if you haven't heard about this yet, it's all about Deadheads and the whole traveling culture of what they do and why they love the music of the Grateful Dead. I really enjoyed checking it out, and quite appropriately, they are going to be taking the movie on tour for select screenings this summer. You can find screening information at summertour.utopia.film. I think if you're a fellow Grateful Dead fan, you'll enjoy it. It's Matt Wardlaw. Thank you for helping us to pull some fun stuff out of the vault to start the night. It is a night that will feature a number of things, including a conversation with Chris Robinson from The Road, where he's out with the Black Crowes current Southern Hospitality Tour. Plus, I will have one more code word to get you qualified to go see the Foo Fighters. So let's go. 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
24: Rumors spreading around in that Texas town about the shack outside the game. You know what I'm talking about. Just let me know if you wanna go to that whole mile on the range. They got a lot of nice girls.

Let's do a headline here because I found a good one. Here it is. Florida man arrested for burglary while en route to court for another burglary charge. And here's my thoughts on that. You got to at least applaud the dedication he has to his chosen cause. A quick reminder, though, crime does not pay, kids. It's ultimate classic rock.

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1: Well, Robin Trower is proving once again that age is just a number and guitar tone is forever. The legendary guitarist behind Bridge of Sighs, Day of the Eagle, and enough Stratocaster magic to make grown guitar players cry has announced a new 2026 tour. The run kicks off in September and includes dates across Florida, Georgia, Virginia, Pennsylvania, New Jersey, Ohio, basically everywhere. What's amazing is that Trower is still out there delivering that unmistakable blues rock sound more than five decades after becoming a guitar hero. While a lot of classic rockers are slowing down, Robin just released a new live album, One Moment in Time, live in the USA, and he's heading back on the road to prove he's still got plenty left in the tank. So if you've never seen Robin Trower live, this may be your chance to witness one of rock's true guitar masters in action. No fireworks, no political speeches between songs, no giant stage props, no dancing backup singers, just one of the sweetest guitar tones ever created and the guy who invented it. That's your 60 Seconds in Rock. I'm Octavius for 103.5 WIMZ, Knoxville's Classic Rock.

Steven Spielberg has a new movie called Disclosure Day that opened today, and he said while doing press for the film that he absolutely believes that aliens have been here, and he went one step further and says that he knows aliens are here right now, so the next time that you see that one uncle and you think he looks a bit odd, perhaps you're right to be suspicious. Look out for a spaceship that might be parked out back. That's all I'm saying. It's Matt Wardlaw. I will be your hero in the next hour with our next Foo Fighters code word, and it's the last one that I've got to give to you. So stick with us here at Ultimate Classic Rock.

0: 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And how about that music video? It's Wardlaw. You got requests. I have the records to play those requests. 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

devil went down to Georgia. He was looking for a soul to steal. 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

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Johnny said, "Devil, just come on back if you ever want to try again. 'Cause I told you once, you son of a gun."

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0: 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Knoxville's Classic Rock. It is Block Party Weekend. Us back at it here on a Saturday. Beautiful Saturday so far. Looking forward to enjoying the great outdoors and later on. Of course, going to keep you rocking here until that time comes. Got some GNR to get to, some Steve Miller Band coming up. Also, don't forget, starting up on Monday, soup up your summer with a $10,000 vehicle makeover from Phoenix Conversions, Knoxville Smokies, 103.5 WIMZ. 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Qualified, you will get a pair of tickets. It's going to be a good time. I've already been discussing on the air, filling in for Octavius, you know, the last couple nights, what I would do if I were to win that with my Jeep and whatnot. Of course, you know, you could get a Patriot Liner spray-on bed liner. You could get a camper top or lid painted to match. Maybe covers and wheels. Who knows? You have plenty of ideas, I'm sure, right now as to what you would do if you were to win, but you got to be in it to win it. So you got to get registered. 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Thanks to Phoenix Conversions, Knoxville Smokies, and 103.5 WIMZ. 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
2: 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We're rocking a June already. How are you rocking?
3: 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Hey, there's no traffic on Clinton Highway, guys. 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

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Tell you about Taco Tuesday with J-Mac and Drake. We'll also check back in with Drake. He is out and about today. But first, a block of Guns N' Roses. Let's kick it off with some Live or Let Die.

0: Buster. 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The name is Oz, hanging with you. Here on a Saturday. Happy Saturday. Got a text for that. Nice little text message with a little Snoopy card. I love that kind of stuff. You can always text us or call us 865-909-ROCK. That is the new rock and text line here at 103.5 WIMZ. Yeah. Of course, coming up, J-Mac and Drake back at it Monday morning. Of course, on Tuesday, they could be stopping by your work, bringing you Salsarita's Mexican Grill. Taco Tuesday with J-Mac and Drake, brought to you by Flow Roofing, 865-865-FLOW. Don't miss out on that. You can get signed up under the J-Mac and Drake page, WIMZ.com. Who knows? You know, they might come visit you on Tuesday. Have you filled it out? Get on with it. It's the weekend. What are you waiting for? Now is the perfect time. They'll come in on Monday. They'll look through it. You got to be in it to win it, like anything. You just got to be involved. Got to tell us that you want us to come by. Bring those tacos. In fact, I was talking about this last night when I left out of here. I had to get tacos. I was talking about tacos. I did get tacos last night. It was a must. But you don't want to miss out on having tacos come to your workplace. So get signed up with J-Mac and Drake's Taco Tuesday. I'll bring you Salsarita's Mexican Grill thanks to Flow Roofing, 865-865-FLOW. We'll get back to it, do a block of Zeppelin. We've also got Drake Meredith hanging out, doing it up on the streets. So let's get to him now.
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2: 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I'm Drake Meredith here with Gene Cougar Morris Cougar. We're talking about doing something big before noon. What are you going to do?
3: 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What a beautiful Saturday in East Tennessee. 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

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It's a Block Party Weekend. Got a block here. The Black Crowes going to check in with Drake as he's out and about. 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

0: Black Rose, She Talks to Angels on 103.5 WIMZ, Knoxville's Classic Rock. Shout out to Melissa and Russell floating down the river in Churchill, Tennessee. Rocking the app, listening to me. Keep it going. Got someone sending me a text. Got like a black bear next to their SUV up in the mountains while they're rocking out. I'm digging it. New rocking text line, call and text 865-909-ROCK. You'll need that number. It'll come in handy, especially next week with the Soup Up Your Summer. Of course, don't miss out. Rusty Wallace Family Dealerships, Rusty Wallace Charity Ride, Saturday, June 20th. With good friend Knox County Mayor Glenn Jacobs will be there. Be escorted by the Knoxville Tango Unit. All money and proceeds go to Operation Heroes Hill, dedicated to ending veteran homelessness. You can register at 9 a.m. and kicks off at 11. Ride will start at Rusty Wallace Nissan on Clinton Highway and end at Bootlegger Harley Davidson on Lovell Road. For more info, go to WIMZ.com. Of course, while you're on there, you can get signed up for the Modelo Honda Navi. Part scooter, part motorcycle. Maybe if you win that thing, you could participate in the ride with a Navi. Maybe you're like me. I don't know. I've had my experiences with motorcycles. One day I'll get on one. Maybe. Maybe I'll make it happen. But yeah. So yeah, you can get signed up for a Modelo Navi. And of course, don't miss out on the Rusty Wallace charity ride coming up next Saturday. Speaking of Rusty Wallace Nissan, we got Drake Meredith. He is hanging out there right now as we speak, so we will defer to him right now.
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2: Once again, jamming out. Rusty Wallace Nissan, that's where we are. I'm Drake
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2: Here with Gene Kicker Morris Cougar. You only got, what, about 45 more minutes left of this good deal you have. You're saying a gift card. 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They do a test drive, they get $50.
3: You better hurry, guys. I've got a handful left. $50 gift card just for coming by today and taking a test drive in a new Nissan. You got to come say, hey, I heard Cougar say it. I heard Drake say it, 103.5 before high noon today. 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

0: Bob Seger and Fire Down Below, 103.5 WIMZ, Knoxville's Classic Rock. Got Drake hanging out. Rusty Wallace Nissan, we'll check in with him. Of course, J-Mac and Drake back at it on Monday with the J-Mac and Drake's Classic Rock on the Clock. 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

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It's a block party weekend. Got a block of ZZ Top here. The name is Oz. Rocking out with you here on a Saturday. Beautiful Saturday. Hopefully you're getting outside or enjoying the weather. Maybe poolside, lakeside, or on the river.

0: Beer Drinkers and Hell Raisers on 103.5 WIMZ, Knoxville's Classic Rock. It's Block Party Weekend, holding it down with the blocks. Got a block of crew to get to, as well as some Aerosmith. My name is Oz. If you want to text or call, you can always hit us up on the new Rock and text line, 865-909-ROCK. Be sure that you have that handy, because you'll need that number on Monday. I'll tell you why. 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I was having a text conversation earlier. Someone was saying that they would get their daughter's VW Bug all like customized. I was like, what would you do? And they showed me some photos of what their son had done. I was like, ooh, very cool. I could see that. So everyone, you know, has their own vehicle, their own labor of love, you know, their own passion project that they're waiting to, you know, get the money or the finances to make happen. So, I mean, that's what we have right here, this opportunity. 9, 11, 1, 3, and 4. Starting up again on Monday, first opportunity with J-Mac and Drake. 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The giveaway will be going down Covenant Health Park Thursday, July 30th, and every qualifier will get a pair of tickets. Any number of things done, you know. Step bar for your Jeep, truck, Bronco. Maybe a Kurt toolbox. Maybe some bumpers. Some Blue Ox towing equipment. And who knows? Whatever you want to do. A tub grid. I know I would probably put some spacers on the old Jeep and maybe a lift kit. Make it look tough. Front wheel drive Jeep, but you wouldn't know that after I got done with it with a souped up makeover from Phoenix Conversions and Knoxville Smokies. So, got to be in it to win it, though. 9, 11, 1, and 3, and 4. That's when you got to text in the code word to 865-909-ROCK. Have that handy starting up on Monday, and get all the details at WIMZ.com.
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with one of my favorites here, and of course, this was the song I had to play for myself when I got rehired back here. I got to come back. Got to be back in the saddle. Gotta love it. Gotta love it. Well, Aerosmith for you, a block from them right now. Kicking off with Back in the Saddle, 103.5 WIMZ, Knoxville's Classic Rock, Block Party Weekend. Crank it.

0: 95 WIMZ, Knoxville's Classic Rock on a Block Party weekend. The name is Oz. Going to keep it rocking here. If you need something, you can always hit us up on the Rocker text line, 865-909-ROCK. 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Rusty Wallace and good friends, Knox County Mayor Glenn Jacobs, going to be riding, fully escorted by the Tango Unit. 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That's next Saturday. When I'm rocking you, that's when the ride will be going down. 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This time next week, you'll be rocking out. Riding with the mayor for a good cause. The Rusty Wallace family of dealerships. 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We'll get back to it here on a Block Party weekend.
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14: Folks, we're sitting over here on Clinton Highway listening to a little Lynyrd Skynyrd this morning. It is great. The 103.5 van. We got calendars. We got gifts. 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We got Bojangles serving food all day long. 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

0: Pink Floyd, Another Brick in the Wall, 103.5 WIMZ, Knoxville's Classic Rock. It is a block party weekend, doing a block from them. Got a block coming in by request from David. Wanted to hear some Nirvana. We'll do that here on the other side. Got that to get to. If you want to text in, 865-909-ROCK, the caller text line. Now, we got George McFly. He's hanging out over at Beatty later on this afternoon, a little bit after 2, but if you want to get on over to WIMZ.com, you could have George stop by your work. The McFlyby is back. Chance to win tickets to go see the Knoxville Smokies. The season is halfway over. I know they're back at it this week with the Chattanooga Lookouts in town. A lot of cool stuff happening. You know, if we go to the old site there and check out Smokies baseball, we can check out, you know, the different nights. They got different things going on all next week that you don't want to miss out on, you know. So definitely be on the listen for that. But more importantly, get signed up so that George can come by your work and get you set up with a pair of tickets for the office. I know that Tuesday they got Taco Tuesday. They got All You Can Eat Wednesday, and then Thirsty Thursday, Country Night on Friday night, and then the Summer Fireworks Series on Saturday, all with the Lookouts this week. Like I was saying, season halfway over, so you don't want to sleep on it. Don't want to wait too long. Brought to you by the good people at Covered in Health Park, the Knoxville Smokies, and 103.5 WIMZ. So be sure that you get signed up for the McFlyby with George McFly, as he will definitely hook you up with tickets to the Smokies. If you haven't been to that new park yet, you are missing out. And of course, starting up on Monday, we soup up your summer with the Knoxville Smokies as well, and Phoenix Conversion. If you get qualified for that, you also get a pair of tickets, just so you know. There you go. That's another thing to consider. So there's multiple ways to score tickets to go see the Smokies before the season is up, so don't miss out.
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Nirvana, All Apologies, my request off the Rock line at 865-909-ROCK. Want to hear Black of Nirvana, so there you go, David. Here's the last one for that. For this block, we got a block of Van Halen to get to. We'll keep it rocking here on 103.5 WIMZ. We'll talk about souping up your summer. If you haven't gotten qualified yet, you need to. We'll talk about it.

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0: Devil on 103.5 WIMZ, Knoxville's Classic Rock. Got a block of Bad Company to get to. We'll do some CCR next hour. Got George McFly out and about, starting at 2 over at Beatty. So we'll check in with him soon enough. Don't miss out. Starting up again on Monday. Soup up your summer. $10,000 vehicle makeover with Phoenix Conversions, Knoxville Smokies, 103.5 WIMZ. Of course, you got to listen up 9, 11, 1, 3, and 4. You get qualified, get a pair of tickets to the giveaway because you're instantly qualified. And, you know, it's going down July 30th, which is a Thursday, Covenant Health Park. So it'll be a good time over there, the Smokies. Where the giveaway is going down, of course, you can get all the details. $10,000 custom upgrade with Phoenix Conversion. I've been talking with you about what you would do with yours. And someone texts in on the Rock line at 865-909-ROCK, showing me their truck, seen a bug. Had a guy call last night about his Saturn View. I mean, sky's the limit, right? If you got a vehicle, $10,000 upgrade. Of course, you can get over there, get a step bar for your Jeep, truck, your Bronco, maybe trailer hitch, braking system, bed mats, or who knows? Fifth wheel and gooseneck hitch. Any number of things you could have done over there at Phoenix Conversions if you were to win. But you got to be in it to win it. Starting up, first opportunity with J-Mac and Drake, 9 a.m. And later on with Big R, 11 and 1. And of course, George McFly, 3 and 4. So don't miss out on your opportunity to soup up your summer. You got to be in it to win it, though. You got to get qualified. You got to have this number, 865-909-ROCK, because that's the number you'll need when you get the text word at those key times. Give you the keyword and you text those in, and that's how you get qualified. It is just that easy. And if you, you know, want to share your ride and what you would do with it through the text line, hey, feel free. I've been having fun listening to what you would do with it if you were to win. So we'll keep things moving, keep it rocking here on a beautiful Saturday. Hopefully you're enjoying it's poolside or maybe lakeside or riverside. I know earlier I got a text. Mike and Russell were I messed that up. But I know I got a text. Who was that? It was texting. They were floating down the river in the Smokies. So anyway, if you want to text in, feel free. We'll get back to the blocks next.
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1035 WIMZ Knoxville's Classic Rock. It is a block party weekend. We got our own George McFly out and about, baby Chevrolet. He is there now. We'll check in with him here in just a minute or so. But first, we got to get to a block here of Creedence Clearwater Revival, or CCR. Running through the jungle, doing it up. You need something, 865-909-ROCK.

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0: on 103.5 WIMZ, Knoxville's Classic Rock. You used to play that one on the jukebox in the cafeteria over Bearden High School back in the 90s. Yeah, we used to have this old school jukebox in the cafeteria. I don't think you had to put any money in it. You could just pick songs. All students, that was back in the day. Old school push. Oh, push. I played Van Halen's Panama as well. I was that guy. Playing traveling band, all that. It was cool stuff. Just thought about that as I was playing it. Thought I would share that. Just throwing it out. We got George McFly hanging out at Beatty. We'll check in with him here in just a second. Don't miss out. Soup up your summer back on Monday. First opportunity with J-Mac and Drake at 9 a.m. You'll have your next opportunity with Big R, 11 and 1, and then George McFly, 3 and 4. We'll round things out so that you can get qualified. It'll give you the text word, the keyword to text in. You'll need this number, 865-909-ROCK, at which point, hopefully you get qualified. You get a pair of tickets to go to the Knoxville Smokies July 30th for the giveaway, because every qualifier gets a pair of tickets. That's going down July 30th, Covenant Health Park. Phoenix Conversions, the Knoxville Smokies, giving you a chance at a $10,000 makeover. You may have a vehicle sitting in the yard, maybe on blocks, maybe you're like, you don't want to get rid of it. Maybe it's your old high school vehicle. Speaking of high school, maybe it's something that you held on to for all these years, going, one of these days, I'm going to do something with it. Maybe sitting in a garage. Maybe you got a truck. Who knows? But this could come in handy. Soup up your summer with Phoenix Conversions, Knoxville Smokies, and 103.5 WIMZ. Maybe get you a Patriot liner, spray on bed liner, maybe a lift kit, leveling kits. Who knows? It could be any number of things. But you got to have this number, 865-909-ROCK, and you got to be able to text in the keyword at 911-13N4.
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Got a block here, a queen. Want to say congratulations to Robbie and Mary getting married on a shoestring budget. Texting in for a bunch of rockers listening at the wedding. 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

0: Queen Bohemian Rhapsody on 103.5 WIMZ, Knox's Classic Rock Block Party Weekend. Of course, I remember the first time I really discovered that song, Wayne's World, where they're singing in the car. I always think of that still, to this day. I always think of them just singing in that car. Oh, see, just a little door of a man. Anyway, I was hanging with you here on a beautiful Saturday. We got George McFly out at Beatty. I was thinking about this, you know, we were talking about soup up your summer. You know, you might want to go over to Beatty, but maybe get your new truck, and then you could maybe win the soup up your summer, and then just really just max it out. Go crazy with it. I don't know. They got great deals going on over there. We'll let George tell you about it here in a minute. I know I'd like to. I haven't test drove one, but God, I'd love to test drive one just to see how fast they are as one of those Silverado EVs. Oh, I'm kind of an EV fan, though. I mean, I'm kind of a... Got an all-manual Patriot, but I've also got an electric car, you know, got a Tesla. Anyway, I like all that kind of stuff, so they got the best of both over there. We'll let George tell you about that. And like I was saying, I was just thinking about that last break. I was like, you know, maybe you go over there and get you a great deal on a truck, and then you win the soup up your summer, and you just take it to that next level after you get it, you know? Of course, J-Mac and Drake back at it on Monday morning with their classic rock on the clock. Give you $1,000 if you can name 7 songs, title, and artist in 30 seconds. 6:15 and 8:15 a.m. is when they'll do that. And if you want to text in clock to 865-909-ROCK, get you a form, get you signed up. 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

0: 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Hot blooded has nothing to do with temperature outside right now. 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

1035 WIMZ, Knoxville's classic rock Stone Temple Pilots on your block party weekend. That reminds me, I need to stop and get some STP. And I also need to kick off block Fleetwood Mac. I'm going to do it with Don't Stop.

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0: 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Block Party Weekend, Pearl Jam, and Jeremy. 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How about that?
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0: 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Aerosmith coming up.
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0: 93.5 WIMZ, Knoxville's classic rock, a little ditty there. 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

0: 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I'm Charlie Zander, and I know you know your classic rock, but I want you to strut your stuff with Jay Mack and Drake's Classic Rock on the Clock. 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Alice in Chains and a block of the Rolling Stones and some promo Mike before you know it.
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0: 103.5 WIMZ, Knoxville's classic rock block party weekend. Some would even call it world famous. Alice in Chains, Man in the Box. It was this day back in 1993 that AIC recorded the music video for their hit song, What the Hell Have I? That filming took place in Georgetown, a neighborhood there in Seattle on Airport Way South, and the song was specifically recorded for the action movie soundtrack of the Schwarzenegger film, Last Action Hero. And there you have it. More knowledge for you, Noggin. Promo Mike here with you on this Saturday. Thanks, as always, for hanging out. I do appreciate it. I just got in from South Carolina, and boy, are my arms tired. That's not a flying joke. My arms are tired because I was gripping the wheel from all the road construction from here to South Carolina. I had a friend of mine who had a film that screened last night over at Clemson, so I went to support that. So we went down there, and it was a good time. I may or may not have had a beer. Yeah, maybe. I don't know. But anyway, the main reason I bring that up is I want to say thank you to everyone that hit me up on Facebook about drive safe, safe travels, blah, blah, blah, praying for you, all that. I really appreciate that. Thank you so much. I had a lot of people reach out that knew I was traveling, and but I am back. I'm safe, and all is well. Block Party Weekend will continue. I got Heart on Deck. It's Promo Mike here with you. 103.5 WIMZ Knoxville's Classic Rock. I'm also over on Facebook. Promo Mike WIMZ. Give it a like, jump in on the multiple conversations, and I shall return.
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Block Party Weekend with some Heart as we wrap that up. Promo Mike here with you. How about a block of Mellencamp? 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

0: 1035 WIMZ, Knoxville's classic rock. Block Party Weekend with some John Mellencamp, the Authority song. It was this day back in 2023. John was originally scheduled to play a sold-out concert at the Palace Theater in Albany, and that was going to be part of his live and in-person tour. However, the show was abruptly canceled just one day prior on June 12th. It was a sold-out show. He had played in Boston a couple of days before that, and then they canceled, and then he played in Albany. No reason was ever given. Who knows? But that same day, Esquire published an interview where he admitted that he was a horrible boyfriend to Meg Ryan during their decade-long on-and-off relationship. He said, "I love Meg Ryan. I went with her for 10 years. She doesn't love me so much. She's a great girl, but I am a blank boyfriend." As in bad, and I'll let you fill in the word of what he said. But anyway, there you have it. A little more knowledge for you, Noggin. Promo Mike here with you on this Saturday. Thanks, as always, for hanging out. I hope you're having a great weekend. Block Party Weekend will continue as we have some Ozzy taking us into the 8 p.m. hour. It's Promo Mike here with you. 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